Arctic Monkeys on your Wednesday night on 95X. My name is Jack with you right up until midnight, and I'm able to breathe a little bit of a sigh of relief tonight as the Sabres evened up the series with Montreal last night. It is now 2-2. They head back to Buffalo tomorrow night. Kind of a messy win for the Sabres, but it was hard fought. And I think a test of their endurance for sure. That crazy goal from Tage Thompson off the glass was insane, too. Here's hoping for tomorrow night they can pull off a win in Buffalo. Go Sabres! More alternative now within color.

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Got a new duet here from British singer-songwriter Sam Fender and Olivia Deem. Now, Sam put this song out on his People Watching album, which dropped last year. The collab has now gained Song of the Year, the 2026 Brit Awards, his first ever number one single as well in the UK. Here he is now with Olivia Deem, Rein Me In, fresh new alternative on 95X. Now let's-

We've been talking so much about Island Takeover on Paper Mill Island. We're doing over 25 events this summer on Paper Mill Island. Some of them are paid, some of them are free. And all the paid ones, including all of our national concerts, are now bundled into a special suite deal that goes on sale 8 a.m. this Friday. It's an Island Takeover season pass. It's good for two people. $200. 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Normally $400. It is $200, and that gets you into every single Island Takeover event this summer. That also includes every single one of our national concerts, like Almost Monday coming up on June 9th. You got Joe P, the Crow Boys, and Brazen Cyrus. You've got Matt Mason in July, and then Ripe in August. 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It gets you in, no questions asked, to every single paid event on Paper Mill Island this summer, part of Island Takeover. 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

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Now coming up shortly after 9 o'clock, as we do every weeknight, we're cracking open the vault and giving you a deep cut here on 95X. Stick around for that right at the top of the hour, shortly after 9 o'clock. 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
1: Hey, it's Jack with you here on your Wednesday night. Let's open up the vault and go back to 1995. Now, after the massive success of their single Runaway Train, Soul Asylum found themselves under a pressure to do it again. And instead of hiding from it, they turned it into a song, which you're about to hear. It's released in 1995, and it is a sarcastic take on the idea that artists have to stay sad to stay successful. With a catchy hook and a knowing wink, it became another alt-rock hit for this band. And again, as we head back to 1995 from their album Let Your Dim Light Shine, this is Soul Asylum with Misery. The vault is open on your Wednesday night, and it's on 95X.

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Stop it out and join Marty from the Morning Mess tomorrow from 2 to 4. He'll be at McDonald's, Onondaga Boulevard, right in the Western Lights Plaza, sampling the new McDonald's specialty drinks. You may have heard about the different flavors like the strawberry watermelon, mango pineapple, blackberry passion fruit. I've been saying all week, Marty's going to have a sugar high and probably be bouncing off the wall. So go save him and try some for yourself tomorrow from 2 to 4, the McDonald's, Onondaga Boulevard, Western Lights Plaza with 95X. We'll even have a chance for you to win some prizes, too. So stop it out and join Marty tomorrow. Dexter and the Moon Rocks now. It's their latest Freaking Out on 95X.

some more exciting news about improvements being made to Central New York. The regional market is getting a massive upgrade in the coming years. A new 40,000 square foot produce distribution warehouse is set to be built right on the regional market property, kind of where it meets MBT Bank Stadium along Texamone Drive over in that vacant lot area. They're also going to be doing some upgrades to some of the other buildings, and the renderings look pretty darn cool. I love a good rendering, especially when it means new things being added to our hometown here. Here's the latest from Dominic Fike, actually going back to 2018, now getting lots of recognition on TikTok. It's Baby Doll on 95X. I can't

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Imagine Dragons on your Wednesday night. My name's Jack with you right up until midnight. Hit me up on Instagram, On Air with Jack. Hope you had a great day, and hey, we're halfway through the week. Let's get you back into more alternative. It's a new one from Death Cab for Cutie. Here's Riptides on 95X.

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so stoked for our next 95X concert coming this Friday at Middle Ages Beer Hall as we present to you the Sheila Divine. 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

Every time I drive by something being built, I get excited and think, ooh, is it a Raising Cane's? 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In-N-Out? 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

Roots of Alternative, New Radicals on 95X. You've got until tomorrow night to enter to win a pair of tickets to see Almost Monday, June 9th at the Island Takeover on Paper Mill Island. 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

for good. KG Elephant, 95X, your Wednesday night, 11 o'clock hour, starting right now. My name is Jack, and I hope you had a great day. Let's get you into it right now. Seeing these guys this summer at the amphitheater. Here's Dirty Heads, their new single, One of Those Days, on 95X. Yeah.

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Their EP is out now. That's In Color with Headlights on 95X. And, you know, there's something to say, I guess, about being stranded inside during a snowstorm, because that's exactly what happened, which led to the creation of that song and the EP that it came from. So really hoping I can get a chance to see that.

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And I cannot wait to see them when they come to town and finally cross them off my concert bucket list. Here's Kaleo now on 95X. 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

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Thanks for sticking with me. 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You can always find me on Instagram, On Air with Jack. Morning Mass back with you again tomorrow. I'll leave you now with the new one from Modest Mouse. 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
0: And we're kicking off the island takeover June 9th with Almost Monday at Paper Mill Island. 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

grabbed by something being built, I get excited and think, ooh, is it a Raising Cane's? Shake Shack? In-N-Out? 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

0: Island Takeover keeps rolling June 14th. Bring in Joe P, the Crow Boys, and special guest Brayson Cyrus to Paper Mill Island. And we'll be better by the summer. Where did I go? Because summer deserves a soundtrack that's more exciting than listening to your neighbor's window unit rattle all night. It's the kind of night where the breeze hits just right, the music feels like a mini getaway, and for a few hours, you can pretend your sunscreen isn't already failing you. Tickets are on sale now. Claim a night of actual summer fun before your schedule fills up with barbecues you don't want to attend.
1: I don't know why they call this stuff Hamburger Helper. It does just fine by itself, huh?
0: Joe P., the Crow Boys, Brayson Cyrus. 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
10: Yes, happy Thursday. Here we go again. Thursday, May 14th, and happy May 14th to you. It's Marty signing back on here in the Morning Mass 95X. Morning Mass text line is 315-629-9570. We'll go to that in a second here. But look at the forecast for today. A few scattered showers and areas of mist and drizzle around. Cooler again today. Temperatures only going up to 52. We're at 47. Right now in downtown Syracuse. Now tonight, we're going to see a few more showers tonight into overnight. And then tomorrow, a few lingering showers around through lunchtime, especially near and east of Syracuse. A little bit warmer tomorrow. Temperatures back up to 64. And then looking towards the weekend, a chance of a shower towards sunset on Saturday. Otherwise, pretty nice, breezy, and warmer with intervals of sunshine on Saturday and 77 for the high, and some morning showers on Sunday and 75 before we get into a summer feel on Monday and Tuesday, 83 on Monday and 87 on Tuesday. So that's your forecast as we're ending this week, rolling through the weekend into early next week. Today we're going to play a fun game, What's in Z-Box? We like to hide things in Z-Box. And we'll play that game coming up a little bit later. Lil G's going to be here just after 8 this morning, so we'll have some fun with that. A good friend from David's Refuge is going to be joining us this morning, talking about another great event that's coming up with a great program with David's Refuge. So we got that coming up, too. More details on the Island Takeover, summer on Paper Mill Island. More details on the Bright Vibes Music Festival, which is coming up in July. I'll be at McDonald's tomorrow. I'll give you full details about that. I get the brand new specialty drinks on the menu. I'll be at the McDonald's from 2 till 4 tomorrow over on Onondaga Boulevard, the Western Lights Plaza McDonald's, if you want to stop by and sample some of these drinks. So, yeah, a lot of fun stuff going on. Now we got new music. Sam Fender with Olivia Dean. This one's called Rain Me In, and it's on 95X. Good morning.

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Good morning to SC, Uber Scott, Jesse, and Button D all chiming in on the Morning Mesh text line at 315-629-9570. Thanks for being here. Death Cab for Cutie, Riptides.

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1: That is Imagine Dragons and Whatever It Takes. You're listening to The Morning Mass. It is Marty here at 95X. Happy Thursday as we get closer and closer to the weekend. Getting closer and closer to the first show for the 95X Island Takeover, Paper Mill Island in Baldwinsville. And the first act, national act, is coming up on June 9th with Almost Monday and special guest Poetry for Boys. 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And we got a little promotion that we're doing. 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And coming up tomorrow morning, 8 o'clock, we've got the sweet deal for the Island Takeover Season Pass. You get a season pass for every single event, which is over 25 events on Paper Mile Island in Baldwinsville, for $200, good for two people. 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And again, the entire list of events at 95x.com. Not only that, there's going to be food trucks and vendors at these things that we've got going on, these events that we've got going on. Wildcat on Wheels, Chick-fil-A. I know that Skippy's going to be out there a few times. Redneck Reuben's going to be out there a few times. I want to give a huge shout out to United Healthcare and Mellow Roofing and our sponsors. And if you have a business and you want to get your name in front of thousands of people on the island this year, then reach out. Just drop me a text, 315-629-9570. But we're doing the Paper Mill Island Takeover. So tomorrow, get that sweet deal. Two season passes for two people. $200. It's $100 each. You can go to all the national concerts we got and so much more. I always like to see how people win when they win, like hit the Powerball jackpots and stuff like that. And there's a dude in Michigan, and he's crediting his $1 million Powerball jackpot. He's crediting the win to the Zoltar fortune teller machine. His name is Steven, and he says, and I quote, "About 30 years ago, I was in Las Vegas and got a fortune from one of those Zoltar machines. On my fortune, there was a set of lucky numbers. So I've been playing those numbers on lottery games ever since, and it finally hit for $1 million. So never give up, right? If you got numbers in your head, just keep on playing them.
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1: From the right now traffic center, so things are looking pretty good. I'm not really seeing any major problems so far. Your main highway, 690 into downtown at the 81 split. 81 both directions looking good. 41 looks pretty good so far this morning, too. If you see anything at all, just drop me a text. Let me know about it. 315-629-9570.
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18: 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It's a gathering.
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Yeah, dust that one off. Back in the Day Alternative, the sounds of Nirvana. Happy Thursday. It's Marty here at 95X. Lil Z joins the radio show coming up this after 8 o'clock this morning. We'll have some fun with that. Our good friends from David's Refuge going to be in a little bit later on this morning as well. So got another great event coming up. We'll tell you all about it. Right now, it's AJR and Burn the House Down. Used to keep it-

0: It is AJR, Burn the House Down. You're listening to the Morning Mass. It's Marty here at 95X. And tomorrow night, it's going down at Middle Ages Beer Hall. 95X welcomes the Sheila Divine back to Syracuse. Yeah, the show is tomorrow night, and get your tickets still at 95X.com. Listen, later on this afternoon, I believe Dixon has a chance to win a pair of tickets. So Sheila Divine, tomorrow night at the Middle Ages Beer Hall. It's an all-ages show. And again, you can get your tickets by logging on to 95X.com. Guys, if you're wearing flip-flops, there's a woman on TikTok going viral for literally crying about how upsetting it is to see men wearing flip-flops. This is a clip that's going viral on TikTok as she begs guys to not wear flip-flops.
1: Can men please stop wearing flip-flops? It's really gross.
0: By the way, she's literally crying. And that video has been viewed by nearly 30 million people. So maybe we'll do a little poll later on. Ladies, does it gross you out when dudes wear flip-flops? You can drop a text right now, 315-629-9570. That's why I say it all the time. You're never going to see me in sandals. You're never going to see me in flip-flops. You're never going to see my toes hanging out whatsoever. Don't like my toes one bit? And this is the reason why. Now, this lady's going viral on TikTok for literally begging guys to not wear flip-flops. So what's your take on that? You think it's gross too, ladies? Text line 315-629-9570. And we'll bring this up again later when Lil Z gets here. I want to hear the female point of view about dudes wearing flip-flops.
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0: Funny right now, traffic center a little bit slow right now. 690 east approaching the 81 split downtown, then an 81 south leaving downtown Syracuse. Just a little bit slow. If you see anything else, drop me a text. Let me know about it. 315-629-9570.
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You're listening to The Morning Mass. It's Marty here at 95X. Shout out to Crystal and Laura, both checking in on The Morning Mass text line. Hey, you can chime in too anytime. It's 315-629-9570. Blue Brigade is on right now as we continue with more alternative music. This one's called So Cold, and it's on 95X.

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That is the White Stripes here at 95X. Coming up in about 6 minutes from right now, we got some good positive stories I want to share with you. 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

0: is Fallout Boy here at 95X. 95X, yeah, we're working with Heritage Hill on this one. It's going to be a great time. It's coming up in July, the Bright Vibes Music Festival. 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
0: I'd like to share good positive stuff for you, like this one. The ice cream truck owner in Western Massachusetts. Making people smile because one of these small acts of kindness, okay? So a young boy recently approached her truck and didn't have enough money for a treat. Instead of turning him away, they gave him a free scoop of ice cream. So the company just announced that they're now giving free ice cream to every child all summer. And this is how it all went down and how it happened.
3: It's okay, tell him to come back. No, I was still going to give it to him. I didn't say no. I wasn't.
4: Okay. Hey, can you ask that kid over there to come back?
5: We don't turn kids away when they don't have money. You want an ice cream from Maddie, you get an ice cream from Maddie. It's so hot outside. Say no.
4: Here you go, buddy. You can always come up to the ice cream truck, okay?
0: It's awesome. You love to hear stories like that. Pennsylvania communities are rolling out free vending machines that dispense essential wellness items like hygiene kits, HIV self-test, and Narcan. Now, the vending machines are called the Health to Go. And they're designed to reduce barriers such as cost, transportation, and stigma. More than 11,000 items were dispensed in the first year, so now they hope to expand the program statewide. And a man who was experiencing homelessness in Seattle was a hero to one family when he found and held on to a stolen bag after realizing it contained a family's beloved dog's ashes. The man then returned the ashes when he saw a flyer from the owners, but he didn't want a reward for it. So the story quickly spread online, and then donations started coming in. They eventually raised enough money to help the man move into his own apartment for the first time in 7 years. And it's stories like that that we love to share the positive on the Morning Mess.
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0: From the right now traffic center, so a little bit slow, 81 South leaving downtown, got that construction going on. Also 81 North, if you're coming back into Syracuse from the Nedro area, a little bit slow this morning as well. Seeing the else, drop me a text, let me know about it, 315-629-9570.
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The Killers, the man, the morning mass. You're listening to Marty here at 95X. So XTC Rex just said the Route 57 broken traffic light right at Route 90 to get on the throughway there is a mess. So let's try to avoid that area. And shout out to Road Warrior. Hey, Marty, it's my birthday today. So I got your song here, Road Warrior. See if we can get that on for you. So happy birthday. Noah Kahan, The Great Divide on 95X.

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Clint Eastwood. Coming up next, we got some dumb criminals to share with you. You know, people do dumb things, and of course, we love to share it and highlight it here on 95X. That's what we do on the morning mats. First, it's Paramore. This one's called Decode. 95X.

0: Knocking on some Paramore's Calling to Code. It's the Morning Mass. It's Marty here at 95X. Happy Thursday, getting closer to the weekend. Lil Z is going to be joining us coming up after 8, and you can join me today. I'll be hanging out at the McDonald's, 4733 Onondaga Boulevard in Western Lights Plaza today from 2 till 4. Stop by, you can spin the 95X prize wheel, win some great prizes, and sample the new McDonald's specialty drinks. Yeah, McDonald's recently added 6 brand new specialty drinks to the menu, featuring the bold crafted sodas with the fruity refreshers. Now, the refreshers include the strawberry watermelon, the mango pineapple, and the blackberry passion fruit. How about the crafted sodas? Sprite Berry Blast, Orange Dream, and Dirty Dr. Pepper. Stop by today. McDonald's, Western Lights. I'll be there from 2 till 4. And this is kind of cool. Sampling is taking place at participating McDonald's starting today through June 18th from 2 till 5 each Thursday. A different specialty beverage will be featured, giving fans the opportunity to try the full lineup over time. So, yeah, we're doing it today. Stop by McDonald's, Western Lights Plaza from 2 till 4. Hang out with me in 95X and try the specialty drinks at McDonald's.
1: We don't condone criminal behavior on the Morning Mess, but we do love to laugh at dumb criminals.
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1: Like these.
0: All right, dumb criminals, people doing dumb things, and of course we like to highlight it here in the Morning Mess. So start in Florida, why not? 29-year-old dude in Florida on a motorcycle, his name is Dalton, got arrested after leading police on a high-speed chase earlier this month. Clocked at 120 miles per hour. The strange part is that he was dressed as a bunny at the time. So a dude dressed as a bunny going 120 miles an hour on a motorcycle. Now, it wasn't a full body suit, but it was an elaborate helmet, which featured like a pair of giant plush ears, blue eyes, pink nose. There's a hole where the mouth would be to look through. He's facing charges of reckless driving, felony fleeing, looting law enforcement, speeding more than 50 miles per hour over the speed limit, and having a weapon during the commission of a felony. So, yeah, dude's a little bit in trouble in Orlando, Florida. The bunny motorcycle rider, I guess. Let's go to London, where a prison warden got charged with misconduct for having a relationship with an inmate. Michelle, she's 30, had a fling with an inmate last year. While she worked as a prison employment, lead, her high security prison houses terrorists and murderers. Basically, my role is to support prisoners into employment on release and ultimately reduce their likelihood or reoffending, is what her job entitles. But she was having a little fling with a maximum security inmate. And we're going to end with this one. You can have robots be dumb criminals too now, right? Yeah, a delivery robot recently crashed into a car in Philly. And I guess the witness saw the crash happen. And the bot just kept moving after a short pause. Had a dent in its tires. Ashley says the witness that the robot seemed unfazed. Didn't even, phase it at all. The heart eyes flashed a little bit on the impact, but just kept on moving. So can you charge a robot with leaving the scene of an accident? That's a good question. So there it is, the nominees for the dumb criminals today. And I think when you're working in a maximum security prison as a warden and you're having a fling with one of the inmates, how do you think you're not going to get caught?
1: Well, that was interesting. That counts as your dumbass of the day on the Morning Mess.
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0: From the right now traffic center, so a little bit slow right now. Looks like 690 East approaching the 81 splits downtown. Still getting reports. There's some slowdowns and it's a mess over on Route 57 right at the throughway 90 there. Just a traffic slowdown. See anything else? Drop me a text. Let me know about it. 315-629-9570.
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0: It is AWOL Nation Sounds, the Morning Mass. It's Marty. Lil Z just walked in. Good morning, Z.
1: Good morning.
0: We got our friend Becca from David's Refuge, and she's going to join us next. They got their 13th annual Taste of David's Refuge event coming up. It's on June 5th at Timberbanks. So we're going to get the update on that and talk about the amazing things that David's Refuge does. So stick around. First, we got 21 Pilots. This one's called Drag Path, and it's on 95X.

0: That is 21 Pilots. It's called Drag Path. You're listening to the Morning Mass. It's Marty and Lil Z here at 95X on this Thursday as we get closer and closer to the weekend. We welcome Becca into the Morning Mass studio from David's Refuge. Becca, thank you so much for getting up so early and coming in this morning. We appreciate you.
1: Thanks so much for having me.
0: Absolutely. All right. So if people are listening right now, why don't you kind of, in a nutshell, tell everyone what David's Refuge does and how amazing the organization is.
1: It really is a special organization. So David's Refuge is a nonprofit based here in Central New York, and we provide rest, wellness, and community support to caregivers that have children with special needs or life-threatening medical conditions. And we serve caregivers all across New York State.
0: I mean, what an awesome program.
2: Yes, we need stuff like this around.
0: We have done a lot to partner with them. Kate, my friend Kate over there, fantastic. I know they've done some stuff with the Syracuse Mets too.
2: Okay.
0: Where they give back to the you know, nonprofits and stuff like that. And
2: they're,
0: you know, David's Refuge is one of part of that, and got to hang out with the crew there one time at the ball game. So it's awesome. So you got one of your fundraisers coming up, Becca. And please tell us all about the 13th annual Taste of David's Refuge. I know it's coming up on Friday, June 5th. At the beautiful Timber Banks.
1: Yes, this is our biggest fundraiser. It's the staff's favorite. We call it the David's Refuge Wedding because it's just such a great event where all of our supporters come together. Sometimes it's older faces, sometimes it's new faces. We welcome everyone. And this year, it's our first year at Timber Banks in Baldwinsville, so we're really excited about that. It's the 13th annual event, and we're trying to raise $200,000. And this is crucial funding to be able to provide our three core programs of rest, wellness, and community support to these caregivers. It is essential that we provide these programs because caregiver burnout is so real, and we want to prevent that.
2: Oh, that's amazing. I mean, seriously, they don't get enough, you know, credit and support. So thankfully, y'all are out here doing that. And yeah, it'll be awesome at Timber Banks for sure.
0: Well, the thing is, I mean, it gets harder and harder as a nonprofit organization, right, to get funds and grants and stuff. It's getting harder and harder. So these fundraising events are what really keeps, you know, things like David's Refuge going, right?
1: Absolutely. And we don't receive federal funding. So it's community events like this that allow us to do the work that we do.
0: All right.
2: So it's up to everyone here in the Cuse area to show up and do their thing. And always do.
1: It's such a great event, too. We have a great silent auction. We have a wine pull. There's going to be Gannon's ice cream. There's live music.
0: Okay, I'm sold.
2: I think I was going to say.
1: I'm like, guys, I'm going to see you there, right?
0: Gannon's ice cream. You kidding me?
2: It's always fun to just have a night out. That's why I like to go to stuff like this. It's not just supporting, but I'm like, it's kind of a night out for me, too. Like,
1: yeah. Exactly.
0: And it's a night out and you're doing something for a great cause.
2: Yes.
0: You feel good about yourself when you leave and knowing that you helped out an organization like David's Refuge. Becca's here, and we'll talk about the 13th annual Taste of David's Refuge. Again, it's on Friday, June 5th from 5:30 till 9 at the beautiful Timber Banks. And guests can enjoy the full buffet, cash bar, and Wegmans mocktails.
1: Yes.
0: People love the mocktails.
1: With some fresh herbs.
0: Nice.
2: Yeah, that's been a big trend.
0: Can't beat that, yeah.
2: Live music by Slow Train. Let's go. I'm excited about that.
0: So if Morning Masters are listening right now and they want to participate, and this is good. I always say this, too. It's like it's good to like get your workplace involved, right? I mean, if if you're listening and, you know, you work at a place or whatever, get a whole bunch of people to go together and feel good about, you know, giving back to such an organization.
2: Definitely.
0: So how can they get tickets for this event?
1: The best way to do this is go to davidsrefuge.org. You'll get a little pop-up banner and you can purchase your tickets there.
0: That's easy enough.
1: Yeah, right?
0: Davidsrefuge.org.
1: Just do it right now.
0: You know what we're going to do is we'll put that link up and we'll put the flyer up on our socials too. So you can check it out at The Morning Mass on Facebook and Instagram. Also 95X on Facebook and Instagram. We can post it there. So looking for a great night out. Friday, June 5th, 5:30 till 9 at the beautiful Timber Banks. It's the 13th annual Taste of David's Refuge. It's the fundraiser. And again, very important to, you know, because again, you're not getting federally funded for this. So this is very, very important to keep organizations like this going.
1: Absolutely. It's essential, and we really hope to see you there.
0: That's
2: is
0: awesome.
2: It fancy like a gala? Like, should I wear a ball gown, or is it more casual? Like,
1: yeah, think of a casual.
0: Should I put my spiffy suit on? Rock a tie?
2: You should.
1: You can do that for sure. You know what? Dress whatever makes you feel comfortable and good. It's not a gala, but just whatever is going to make you have fun and enjoy the night.
0: That's awesome.
2: My businesswoman outfit.
0: You have one?
2: Yeah,
0: you are a business
2: chick. People
0: think
2: I'm going for an interview when I do.
0: You are a biz chick, yeah. Why, are you leaving me already?
2: No. Just one day I decide to dress up. They think I'm going for an interview.
0: Yes. Davidsrefuge.org. Yes. Is where you can get the tickets. Again, we'll put that up on our socials Friday, June 5th, 5:30 till 9 at Timberbanks. Get out there and celebrate. You're going to get some delicious food and great music from Slow Train and so much more. Becca, thank you so much for taking the time to come in and share this. And if you guys have any other events that are coming up, we'd love to partner with nonprofits and great organizations like this. So please just reach out.
1: Absolutely.
2: Yeah, you can come in and hang anytime.
1: I would love to hang out with you guys all day long.
0: This place is like a 7-Eleven or just a revolving door.
2: People in and out, yep.
0: Except we don't have hot dogs on the rotisserie, but that's okay.
2: We could start.
1: Yes.
0: We need a hot dog machine in here.
2: Not in here, Jody said, in the kitchen.
0: Yeah, we're not allowed to have food in here.
1: Aw. Well, we'll get the hot dogs.
0: Well, we did a chili cook-off one time. And
2: we didn't get fired.
0: We had all the chili over there on the table, and we're still here.
1: We can bring the Gannon's card in.
2: Oh. Just roll her in. You got that kind of pull? All right.
0: Listen, there's Gannon's there. I don't turn down ice cream.
2: Nah, definitely not.
0: I may be trying to lose some weight, but I'm not trying
2: to. You were just talking about it yesterday, bringing your kids there.
0: Oh, I love it. And Gannon's is the best. Becca, thank you so much.
1: Thank you so much.
0: So Friday, June 5th, again, at Timberbanks. We'll put the details up. Follow us on our socials. It's The Morning Mess.
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0: From the Right Now Traffic Center, one of our morning masters just said that there's an accident up on Adams Street, right at Irving, and it's all closed off up there, so that's going to cause some headaches up around the Syracuse University area. 690 East, 81 split, 81 South leaving downtown a little bit slow. 81 northbound coming back in to downtown Syracuse from the Nedro area a little bit slow this morning as well. See anything else? Drop us a text, 315-629-9570.
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0: somber. Back to Friends. You're listening to The Morning Mess. It's Marty. It's a little Z on this Thursday as we're getting closer and closer to the weekend. Tomorrow, we've got a sweet deal for you. This one's very cool. We've been talking about the island takeover all summer long on Paper Mill Island in Baldwinsville. 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We have very limited amounts of passes for two. They're called season passes to go on the island for every single event that we have. And there's over 25 events. And this includes the national acts, the concerts that we have there.
1: I can't believe how affordable we're making it. 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
0: Let me put it to you in perspective. 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So it's $100 per person if you take full advantage of the sweet deal tomorrow.
1: Yeah, so you can't go to any show for $200, no. 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
0: 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Michael Jackson's Thriller album is number one again on Billboard's top R&B hip-hop albums chart.
1: I know, everyone's hyped fresh off that movie coming out, even the kids.
0: It sold 62,000 copies last week alone.
1: That's wild.
0: Because of the biopic, Michael's biopic. This is Thriller's 38th week, by the way, at number one on the Billboard charts.
1: You literally just have to resurface something and it'll be viral again.
0: The Lincoln Lawyer will end with season five. Show's currently being filmed in Los Angeles. Never heard of it. Do you listen to or watch The Lincoln Lawyer?
1: No, I think a few people here do, though. I'm not sure which streaming it's on, but I hear good things about it.

0: I saw people sharing this on social yesterday, and Adam Sandler is going to be writing the script for Grown Ups 3. It's
1: really?
0: In development at Netflix right now, Grown Ups 3.
1: How do you feel about that? Like, do you think it's going to be... I mean, he killed it with Happy Gilmore, too. Obviously, it was up to date, but...
0: Adam Sandler is so talented.
1: He's just creative.
0: Like, I went when he came to town, and his show was so phenomenal. He's just a funny dude.
1: I should have went.
0: So, I like Grown Ups. I mean, listen, it goes, you know, par for the course for everything else. They can't come up with anything new, so you just kind of do, like, you know, reboots of it.
1: That's what seems to keep happening,
0: But Grown Ups 3 is in development at Netflix. Donald Gibb, best known for playing... in the Revenge of the Nerds, is Ogre, recently died from throat cancer and a heart attack.
1: Oh, jeez.
0: I don't know how old he was, though, but yeah, sad news. One of the stars in Revenge of the Nerds passed away. An American Airlines flight from Miami to O'Hare recently landed with flat tires. Passengers were deplaned using portable stairs on the runway. American did not say what caused the flat tires, so... scary stuff.
1: Yikes. I don't like that at all.
0: All right. Where's Caribou? She's coming in a little bit, right?
1: Yeah, I think.
0: I should have saved this for her, but we can bring it up again.
1: Something about pickles?
0: A pickle-flavored smoothie is hitting Smoothie King shops across the country. We've got a Smoothie King right in DeWitt.
1: That'd probably be good.
0: Yeah. Right next to the Jersey Mike's and the
1: just
0: DeWitt Plaza there.
1: Just a cold, smooth pickle.
0: A pickle-flavored smoothie.
1: As long as it's not like sour. I'd like more sweet.
0: Jeez. And that's what's trending here on The Morning Mess.
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0: From the right now traffic center. So we're seeing... pretty good slowdowns right now. 690 East at the 81 split. 81 South leaving downtown Syracuse. A little bit slow this morning as well. Also seeing some pretty significant slowdowns now. 81 Northbound, if you're coming back in to downtown. Got all that construction going on. 81 North, if you're coming back in from Nedro, heading back into Syracuse, coming up to the East Colvin Street area. Getting off of some of those exits. See anything else? Drop us a text. Let us know about it. It's 315-629-9570.
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14: 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Just sunshine, good music, and that warm weather optimism we all know expires in about 2 weeks. 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

0: Green Day, Boulevard of Broken Dreams. It's the morning mass. It's Marty and Lil Z, and Caribou just walked in. Look at you looking all dapper. Your hair looks great today.
1: Thanks, girlfriend.
0: Did you get it did?
2: Just between us
1: girls.
2: Yeah,
1: I did. My mom and I, it was my birthday present to my mom, and then her birthday present to me. We both got each other's hair done.
0: I love that.
2: That's cute.
0: It yeah. is.
2: Mother-daughter bonding time.
0: Looks very, very nice.
1: Yeah, took a half day yesterday.
0: Oh, was your birthday?
1: Not until June. I don't celebrate, you know,
0: every
1: months
0: month.
1: In advance. But I just
2: I also
1: do it.
2: Don't celebrate months in advance. This is just what I deal with here.
0: All right, we're going to come back. We've got Kara's take, and I'm upset. I saw something on the Camillus Neighbors yesterday, and I'm very upset by it.
2: What?
0: So I'll share that, and then we'll go
2: You're
0: going to
2: be
0: Kara's
2: that
0: take,
2: person
0: okay?
2: on the neighborhood page?
0: Here's Alt-J.

0: day, left hand free, morning mass. It's Marty, Lil Z, and Caribou's hanging out in the studio. We're going to check in with Caribou for Kara's take. But ladies, I found this yesterday and I was very upset.
1: Oh, you're boy. That person now in a Facebook group.
0: Brad and Camilla's neighbors. I live in Camilla's. It's one of my neighbors, Brad. Not really.
1: You don't know the guy.
2: You had to explain that.
1: Your neighbors are Larry and Mary.
0: I don't
1: Mary.
0: Really live next to him. Apparently, he lives next to Camilla's police department. I'm out a little bit further. But he said, my tortoise, Chloe, went missing.
1: Oh,
2: right how did you steal a tortoise?
0: Right near the Camilla's police department during all the commotion with those damn sports kids that were going on in the field behind the town hall.
1: So the tortoise got up and left?
0: If anyone lives near the Camilla's police department and they've seen Chloe the tortoise, she moves out for a graze, enjoying some sunlight. She does every day, and I think she might have been spooked. All the kids and all the cars.
1: Is this a joke?
2: Are you sure
0: no,
2: she's not in
0: joke.
2: Your backyard?
0: There's a picture of
2: you didn't
0: Chloe.
2: Steal a tortoise.
0: I live too far away. I do have tortoises. I live right next to the Erie
1: God.
0: Canal. So I do. I go turtle watching
1: should,
0: all the time.
1: Should
0: down
1: it
0: Erie
1: be
0: Canal.
1: Outside?
0: It goes. Turtles love sunlight. They like to sunbathe. I go down to Erie Canal when there's sun out because I know they're going
1: to
0: be laying in the
1: it
0: sun.
1: It might need to be on a leash like a dog.
0: You know
1: like
0: I love turtles and I'm concerned
1: well,
0: about
1: like
0: Chloe.
1: Like a lead.
2: A
0: very
2: turtle
0: concerned.
2: On a leash.
1: I did not expect that. I thought you were going to say somebody like went on somebody's property line.
2: Oh, yeah.
1: I don't know.
0: Well, do you ever expect anything that I say?
1: What's that loud
2: no.
1: boom?
0: I'm like, listen. Oh, that was crazy. We'll talk about that in a second, too. The loud boom that scared the hell out of everyone.
2: Oh, God.
0: I'm really concerned about Chloe the tortoise.
1: Joking about the loud boom. I didn't know there was one. That's just what people say.
0: You didn't about Joe's office?
2: Oh,
0: that's
2: yeah.
0: what I'm talking about.
2: Yeah.
0: Right. Let's bring Chloe home.
3: It's time for Kara's take
4: on 95X.
2: So random. Now I'm depressed.
0: The missing tortoises.
1: I know. What a time to be alive.
0: With her brand new do. Caribou got the do. Got your hair did. Looks good.
2: Yeah. Thank you.
0: You look all funky and fresh.
2: Thanks.
0: Look at you.
2: Appreciate it.
0: Evan's loving
2: trying
0: life
2: to stay
0: right
2: hot.
0: Now.
2: Well, okay.
0: Walking
2: okay.
0: Around,
2: thank you.
0: Walking around naked in their new apartment with a hair did.
1: That got weird.
2: I called him dad, and then he said daddy.
0: Now you're calling me daddy. That's how I said it.
2: Disgusting.
0: She called me dad.
2: I don't.
1: Yeah,
2: like
1: as
2: that.
1: In he was trying to like be stern with me, and I was like, who
2: hold
1: are
2: on,
1: you, my
2: hold
1: dad?
2: On. Who are we talking about again?
0: Me.
2: He's being
1: Mark.
2: Stern with you.
0: I told her. She asked a question. I said, I just told you what we're doing. That's all I said.
1: I didn't. He didn't say when.
2: Dang, HR. Anyways,
1: I just watched my harassment videos yesterday. It'll be another month till
0: we
1: he does.
0: We got another training?
2: Yeah, and it takes like 5 hours.
0: Are you
1: no.
0: serious?
1: It's like 25 minutes.
0: 25 minutes? We have training every other week.
2: And you can't even double speed the videos
1: no,
2: this time.
1: I was wondering
2: it's
1: if
2: horrible.
1: You could, but you couldn't.
0: I've got missing tortoises to find in Camillus.
1: Well, don't be the last one because Jody's going to be in here yelling.
0: What else is new?
2: But anyways.
0: Yes, Caribou. What's going on in Kara's take?
2: So yesterday before I went to get my hair done, I stopped at the Red Barn out in Brewerton.
0: Is it the Red
2: it's
0: Onion?
2: Like, no, not the Red Onion. It's like an antique store.
0: The Red Barn?
2: Yeah, it's called the Red Barn. And it has like
1: Pandora's
2: a bunch of different...
1: Barn?
2: Yes. Pandora's barn.
0: I still don't know.
2: I just call it the Red Barn because it's a huge Red Barn.
0: Yeah.
2: And I was looking through, you know, just browsing because I had a few minutes, and I saw the creepiest thing that I have ever seen.
0: What'd you see, Bo?
2: I was, paint the picture. I'm scared. I'm terrified. All right? I'm walking through this place, and I see this baby doll.
0: Oh, God.
2: Sitting here with a literal post-it note that said, not haunted doll, $35. And the not is underlined twice.
1: How do they know it's not haunted?
2: Okay, I felt weird going near that. And then all of a sudden, I don't know if it was raining or something outside. Like, the walls started to shake. I don't know. Maybe I'm thinking too much into this.
1: I was a little terrified.
0: I think that we should buy it and put it in the Morning Mass Studio, see if anything weird happens.
2: I'm terrified.
1: Yeah,
2: so
1: you should get it.
0: Or weirder.
2: No! Oh, I'm not touching that. I literally went away from it because I was scared.
1: We're doing a video next week. Bring weird stuff in. You should buy it and bring it in.
2: Oh, absolutely. Who puts a sticky note that says not haunted?
1: Because it must have been really nice so
0: far. I need to find my voodoo doll from New Orleans and put that in here. Then I can bring that doll in here.
2: That's what I'm saying. Have you guys found anything weird at like antique shops or garage sales? Like,
0: that's a great question, because when you go to, even when you go to the thrifty stores, you go through that back section there, you got some weird stuff.
1: Mm-hmm.
0: What about you? You're a thrifty shopper.
1: My teddy buddy bear that I own is to the point. Teddy buddy bear. He's from the 90s. If you Google him, you'll see him.
2: I know someone else who has one of those. I actually do.
1: I try to, like, track down, you know, stuff like that is his, like a nightlight, whatever.
0: Yeah. What color is Teddy Betty Bear?
1: He's like light green and pink and yellow. He has a shirt and then he has a little nightcap.
0: It's funny you say that, because Denise's daughter, she's got her little teddy bear, little pink bear.
1: Yeah.
0: And they're trying to find a match, because when she has a kid someday.
1: Yeah.
0: By the way, they already got the kid's name picked out if it's a girl and all this. So.
2: Oh, my gosh.
0: Not sure if something's being planned there or not, but
1: they're, not even married.
0: They're trying to find this pink bear, and they can't find anything, like the original thing.
1: Mm-hmm.
0: And just like pink teddy is like it. So
1: yeah, I have
0: like
1: a duplicate because my in-laws got me it on eBay.
0: Yeah.
2: There
1: so
2: you go.
1: That's my travel teddy buddy. And then the one that's at home, it really can't leave the house. It's disgusting.
0: All right. Morning Mess text line is 315-629-9570. If you've been to yard sales, garage sales, thrifty shops, or anything like that, you can find some weird stuff.
1: Mm-hmm.
0: And that creepy, weird doll that you found that's not, I repeat, not haunted.
2: It definitely is.
0: At the Red Barn in Burton. Then
2: Burton.
0: Yeah, I almost want to buy that damn thing and bring it in here just to see what happens.
2: I swear I will not touch that thing.
1: Venmo,
2: I'm terrified.
1: $35.
2: I'm not touching it. I don't want no voodoo stuff.
1: I just don't
2: want
1: to buy it.
0: That means you got to put it in the boo wagon to get it here.
2: Oh, no. Yeah. No, I don't need that bad juju. No, thank you.
1: Yeah, we don't need you to get in a car accident now.
2: Exactly.
0: All right. So, and send pictures, by the way, too.
2: It's going to be Chucky 2.0.
1: Do you have
2: no
1: anything
2: thanks.
1: With, like, one eye or, like, a broken arm or...
0: Why is he going to have one eye? I had...
1: Because that's just the theme
0: I
1: here.
0: Had John Henry with one eye. My dog, John Henry.
2: Oh.
1: Yeah, my friend put hers on a stove and burnt the eye off.
2: My aunt had a pug named Junior. He only had one eye.
1: See, that's the theme.
2: The one-eyed pug.
1: Like, it's cool to pee your pants. It's cool to have one eye. On Billy Madison.
2: Oh, yeah. That's
0: true. Yeah. Lost Boy on the Morning Mass text line. I had a friend of mine that also had a tortoise, took it for a walk, and it ran away.
1: Oh, I forgot about the tortoise.
0: Well, how the hell could a tortoise
2: run
0: away?
2: They don't like to be tied down. They want to be in the sun.
0: I mean, listen, I've witnessed in person turtle races. They don't run. I mean, they kind of do.
1: That's what I'm saying. How did this thing get out, Brad?
2: It probably got scared.
0: I think it goes out. It lets it graze in the sun for sunlight. Like
1: they don't
0: it always
1: have
0: does,
1: a fence. See, I'm just saying, I don't know how responsible this
0: Well, my question is, and I'm not trying to be a jerk, but like,
1: I am.
0: When a turtle runs away, how fast can it really go?
1: No, I'm trying to be a jerk. Where, like, did you not
2: we
1: hold
2: need
1: the
2: to
1: lawn?
2: Look up
1: maybe
2: videos.
1: He's still out there. Or she. Chloe.
2: I was going to say, maybe it's just blending in.
0: Yeah.
1: Yeah. All right.
0: Weird finds.
1: I don't trust this.
0: This is actually fun. Weird finds.
2: Weird finds.
0: Like you went to the Red Barn. What's it called again?
2: Pandora's
0: Barn. And saw this doll. No, you shouldn't have asked someone there.
2: No.
0: That's when you say, I'm Caribou and I need to know about this.
2: I don't want the demon
0: mass.
2: Inside the doll to know I'm interested. Absolutely not. No.
0: Dolls scare the hell out of me. They're scary.
2: I love my horror movies. I love it. In real life? Oh, heck no.
0: Yeah, see, this goes with your horror thing that you got going on.
1: Horror.
2: Yeah, it does, but no. In real life, absolutely no. Not.
1: That was scary.
0: Let's see here. CNY Lawn Tech. It's Flying Ryan. 1,000% have found several items. The sex pillows. The ones that said, position your lady.
2: Oh, my God.
0: And they claimed they were for yoga.
1: What?
2: Hold on. Yoga
0: Flying
2: pillows?
0: Ryan found it. I don't know. He said they're more like sex pillows, how to position your
1: lady.
0: And they called it yoga.
2: They do have the pillows at yoga.
0: So were they yoga pillows or were they sex pillows? I guess
2: I don't want to know.
0: Send a picture, Flying Ryan.
1: I'm wondering if we shouldn't use those now.
2: Yeah.
1: Good thing I don't use
0: them. Sex pillow or your yoga pillow?
1: No, I'm glad I don't use
2: them. I'm
1: going
2: to start bringing my own pillows now.
0: Or are they the same thing?
1: My grandma does in a trash bag.
0: Why did that not clean. Surprise me?
1: She must be creeped out by it.
0: Why does it not surprise me?
1: Yeah, that's what grandmas do.
0: All right. So send your stories that you have on the text line of weird finds, like this creepy doll, at yard sales or garage sales. And this is something we can keep going, too.
1: Mm-hmm.
0: You know, so give people time to think about
1: that. I think we've talked before about if anything's ever happened, like at your house or something with
2: No. I don't want to think about
1: that. That doll's coming to life.
2: Nope.
0: You better hope it didn't like jump out and get in your soul when you're standing next to it.
2: I need to get some sage or something. Sage myself.
0: I love it. Just wrap yourself in aluminum foil. All the creatures and the critters and the aliens will stay away from you.
2: Interesting.
0: Yeah. Tin foil does the trick. All right, Caribou, thank you so much. That's a great conversation. And we'll see if we can get some people to tell us and share with us some weird finds that they have. All right. It's Kara's Take on 95X.
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0: Throwback Thursday, Tripping Daisy, and I Got a Girl. You're listening to The Morning Mass. It's Marty, it's Lil Z, and our good friend, Mr. Mike Lindsley, is joining us once again. Sports Platter with ML Sports Platter on the phone. Good morning, sir. How have you been?
1: Hanging in there, Marty. We got we're working this morning. We got some Blippi on TV. We got a spilled plant, and we've got about 50,000 trucks lined up along the windowsill. So we're rolling.
0: So you're talking about you and your little son that you're hanging out with today.
1: Yep, he's a tornado, sir. Yep.
0: And we've also got sports going on. So you got your planner full of stuff, ML.
1: Yeah, it's, you know what's funny, Marty, is you look at the calendar, and by the way, it rains every day around here, right? And we're all kind of waiting for great weather, and you look, you're like, well, we're almost to June, and you know, kind of slowing down. And Marty, this week, we got Stanley Cup playoffs with the Sabres still in it. The games have been amazing. New markets, fresh blood, a lot of stuff going on. We got NFL schedule coming out. Today, the PGA Championship starts, and there's all sorts of stuff going on still up at the Hill. So there's all kinds of things happening. So I don't know. Maybe July 4th I can finally say that. I don't know. But it's great. Crazy times.
0: That's what makes the sports world so awesome, is the fact that there's always something
2: going on.
0: So, yeah, let's talk a little hockey first, because the Buffalo Sabres are making some noise. They're in a battle right now with those Montreal Canadiens, and that game the other night was wild, wasn't it, Mike?
1: Yeah, it really was. I mean, you know, it had the goalie interference, right, which was garbage. That's not a Sabres perspective. That's just a hockey thing. You know, we have so much replay and so many cooks in the kitchen, and you watch a million football games. Z, you watch a million football games.
2: I try.
1: And it's just how many times do we sit in front of the TV and just wait? You know, there's too much replay, and there's too many angles and too many trucks and cameras and calls to New York and football and calls to Toronto and hockey. And it's just really simple. It's just like what football was. What's a catch? What's not a catch? When we were kids back in the Stone Age, Marty, everybody knew what a catch was. Now we don't know what a catch is because of all the replay. And now goalie interference kind of works that way with hockey. But there wasn't goalie interference. I mean, you know, Dobish kind of did a little poke with his stick. Hellenius didn't interfere. Quinn didn't interfere. The puck was in the glove. The puck was over the line. It's a goal, period. But it got taken away from them. But in weird ways in sports, you know, you take one, you give one. Sabres got a weird goal in that game, too. Tage Thompson threw one in off the Zamboni boards, which are actually famous in Montreal for some very strange ricochets, and it went in.
0: Right.
1: And the Sabres got a wild goal, and then they ended up getting just a bonkers goal from Zach Benson, who, by the way, is becoming a cult hero in Buffalo. If you don't know the name, Zach Benson, this guy is he is an absolute beauty. I mean, he's just a fun-loving, short kid, plays with so much energy. He turned 21 the other night, and Lindy Ruff tossed him a blue light, you know, and said, go ahead and have it on us. And it's just, they love him. He's becoming one of those, like, Buffalo people, right? Blue collar, buying into the city, the town. And he's just a real, they call him a rat, but he's a lot more than that. He's a lot more grit. You know, he's a lot more talent than grit, trust me. And he got the power play goal on a beauty. I mean, he just tipped the puck from the skate up and went backhand on Dobish. Hockey's amazing. There's nothing like the Stanley Cup playoffs. The blood, sweat, gut, tears for Lord Stanley and what all those players dream of when they're kids. It's the greatest thing on earth, and the Sabres host the Canadians tonight. And, you know, my stomach's already turning, Marty. I'm ready for the game to start, okay?
0: Well, they're back in the 7-1-6 tonight, so they're back in Buffalo. And, yeah, good luck to the Sabres tonight. And, man, it's fun to watch that kid who grew up in Beeville. And, I mean, he loved the Sabres. Now, can you imagine that? You get to play on the team. I mean,
2: what a dream.
0: In the playoffs.
1: Yeah,
0: the
1: that's Alex Tucker. Yeah, that's Alex Tuck you're talking about from Baldwinsville, who came up through some of the hockey systems here locally. But Marty, he's going to get a bag at the end of this year somehow, because they don't really have contract negotiations going on. He's been a really good player for the Sabres this year. He turned it around a lot. I was kind of down on him. I didn't want him to bring him back. But he's turned it around. His all-around game's been good. He scored 4 goals against Boston, but he has not shown up in this postseason. And they have got to have him tonight. They need him to make plays. That line has not been great. Krebs, Tuck, and Thompson overall. They need big-time plays from Tuck. And he's maybe in the market for $10 to $12 million a year after this year, because that's what the market is now. with the cap going up and up and up. So Alex Tuck, another great local CNY hockey story, and I tell people all the time, we have good hockey here. We have really good youth programs, people coming out. But again, the sport is so competitive and so hard. Some guys make it and then they kind of disappear just because of how difficult it is.
0: Yeah, Mike Lindsley is joining us, the sports platter with ML. You can find him all over social media, covers all kinds of sports. So that's kind of the NHL action tonight. So let's go Sabres, man. Win one in the 7-1-6 tonight and make Buffalo proud. But now we're shifting gears. Yeah, I know you're excited about the NFL schedule that's supposed to be coming out.
2: Yes, and I accidentally wore my little Packers jacket today. So I'm really hoping. I know that so far they did say there's a Bills at Packers game. I'm kind of hoping I can make that happen when they announce it tonight.
0: Yeah, so Mike, the schedule is coming out. We know that Buffalo's first home opener in the brand new Highmark Stadium is going to be on Thursday, September the 17th, taking on the Lions. Some Bills fans a little bit upset that they're playing the Lions for the first game, but I'm all about it.
2: Ooh, and the ticket prices. Oh, my God.
0: Yeah, so kind of break down the schedule, Mike. What's your take on everything?
1: Yeah, there's some stuff leaking. I saw this morning there's going to be a Thanksgiving quadruple header, and it ends with Bills Chiefs. I don't like that. I just don't love my holidays with the Bills on because then I got to deal with work all day.
0: And with you.
2: Great day to drink and eat.
0: Now, will that game be in Buffalo or is that down in KC this
1: year?
0: Well,
1: I believe it's going to be in Buffalo because the Bills were, you know, higher seed last year than KC. So it'll be in Buffalo.
2: I don't even remember KC last year.
0: They're going to be back.
2: Nobody.
0: You're going to remember them this year.
1: It's easy to say that and living in the moment, but they also went to 5 Super Bowls and won 3. So
0: yeah.
1: We'd all love to have 5 of the appearances and 3 rings with a bad non-playoff year, trust me. But, the Week 2 matchup, Lions, very interesting. Blue-collar cities, a lot of heartbreak between the two. Great Lake cities, fan bases are similar. A lot of connection going back to Ralph Wilson Jr. Here's the thing, Marty. I don't like Amazon Prime games. I can't stand the Thursday night. We've had a lot of duds. We've had a lot of kind of like cotton ball games. But if you're going to open up the new stadium, I think this is probably the way you do it. You don't want to do it week one because, hello, the week one is just week one. It's the NFL, right? Everybody's gung-ho for the week no matter what. And it might kind of get tucked away somewhere. Now you've got everybody talking about that one game, standalone, 3 days lead-in, and you've got two teams that are, I guess, you could still say Super Bowl contenders, and you're going to open it up against just a really, really good football team on a Thursday and have that, you know, all the eyeballs on you. So I guess it does make sense to that degree. I would have almost liked them do it a week two, but on a Sunday, you know, a classic 4:05 kind of game against an AFC opponent, you know, maybe like an old ASL team or something like that. But we know what this is about. It's about money, ratings, standalone, you know, all the streaming stuff, and I guess if you're going to do it away, this isn't a terrible way to do it. I just can't stand short weeks, and those Thursday prime games have just been brutal.
0: Well, I'd like to see, a Thursday night game. I kind of like to see Buffalo and KC in the brand new stadium to kick things off instead of that Thanksgiving game on Thursday if they're going to do that.
2: That'd be wild.
0: Because it's like a rival. They got that. The battle between KC and Buffalo now. But listen, I'm blessed. I'm lucky enough. I'll be there for the opener on Thursday night football against Detroit.
2: It's what?
0: To be in a brand new stadium.
2: Good
0: it's going to be
2: you.
0: Awesome. So definitely looking forward to that. But yeah, so football schedule. Now, like you said, Mike, I don't know why the NFL says, oh, we're going to come out with a schedule on the 14th. We really don't know what time. But a bunch of games have already been leaked.
1: Right. People get the information. It's just like, my man Woj, when he used to cover the NBA, a league I don't care about anymore, but back in the day when he was there before he took over as the Bonnies GM, he would leak stuff during the NBA draft of a pick before it even went on, and they were called Woj bombs. It's just you get things that people leak stuff. You get one thing to another. Agents also are chirping quite a bit too. They have a lot of control over a lot of things. They find things out. It is what it is. I will tell you, Marty, I mean, I love football. I love the NFL, fine. I'm good right now. I have football fatigue after a while. I do get it. I get football
2: fatigue.
1: We
2: don't need to be stressed right now.
0: Yeah, listen, I'm with you on that. I'm excited for it to come back, but I'm okay with the break. I agree with you.
2: Yeah, let's have some summer, y'all.
1: It doesn't stress me out or anything.
2: It stresses me out.
1: I've let go of some of that stuff because I'm not, it's not just fan stuff with me. A lot of that disappeared a long time ago. But I'm good. like it's middle of May. You know, I want to go play golf. I want to go.
0: No, I understand that. And you can't turn on.
1: I want to follow other things.
0: Anytime you turn on ESPN, they're still talking football year round.
1: Right. And I got the Sabres in the playoffs for the first time since I was 31 years old.
2: Oh, we thought you were 31.
1: Right. I mean, first, since Marty was 53, right? I mean, come on. So I'm riding the Sabres right now. I'm riding a few other things. I like to turn on major championship golf. The football thing, after a while, it's just the fatigue of it. You go draft, you go hype, you go OTAs, you go this, you go that, and we just had the season. I understand what the league is and how big it's become, but I'm okay with, take a little break here.
0: Yeah, we also got NBA going on. I mean, the Knicks are ready to play for the Eastern Conference Championship to go to the NBA Finals. They're looking very good right now. They're saying that, the only team that maybe has any chance to beat OKC would be the Knicks. I mean, in San Antonio Spurs are playing good basketball right now, too, but the Knicks are really on fire right now.
1: Yeah, I don't do the NBA, Marty, as you know, but I will tell you this. I disappeared a long time ago from the league. I can't stand the load management, the way they play, the prima donna stuff, the drama, LeBron, all of it.
0: I agree.
1: Up a long time ago. However, I do regret not staying on long enough to go through the Kobe Shaq time because Kobe was so unreal. And also the Spurs dynasty of Duncan and those guys and Ginobili and Tony Parker. And I have great respect for Greg Popovich. I just can't stand the way they play. If you look at the regular season, those guys are they're taking time off and all this. Meanwhile, my hockey guys are over here playing games, but they practice in the morning.
0: Yeah.
1: I mean, it's not even a comparison.
0: No, sure, you're right.
1: Effort. So I gave up a long time ago for a lot of different reasons with the NBA. But I will say, just like anything else, the league is better if your best, biggest market is in it. And the Knicks, my goodness, when that place – remember, Marty, back when we were a lot younger, remember when the Knicks and Rangers were rolling through New York City in 94, man? Mm-hmm. I mean, that place was bonkers. Yes, people will say it's a baseball town first, mostly, but boy, you can argue basketball too. Rucker Park, Knicks, the history, the ABA going back to Dr. J. I don't know, man. Basketball's been a monster part of New York forever, and when the Knicks are in it, the NBA is a better spot. I'm just not going to flip on a game.
0: Absolutely. Totally agree. ML, we're out of time.

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0: Kernstown. Look out for me. Morning Bass Marty. Losey here on 95X. You didn't tell me it was my good friend Dawn.
1: I didn't know it was your good friend Dawn, but now it's my good friend too.
0: Yes, go ahead and explain what we got going on, Lil Z.
1: So Together for Youth, it is Go Purple. May is National Foster Care Awareness Month, which is very important. And we all actually wore purple the other day and took a picture. I got to post it up on our socials.
0: That's fantastic.
1: So Dawn's here to talk about that and promote it.
0: Dawn is no stranger to this building because she's worked here for a super long time doing some of the events and stuff like that. I know she still does Amy's Slumber Party when it goes on with her good friends over at 93.
1: Mm-hmm.
0: You might have seen her at the fair hanging out. Now you got this Together for Youth, Go Purple. Dawn, thank you for taking the time to come in this morning. It's good to see you.
2: It's good to see you. Thank you, guys. Thanks.
0: Yeah.
2: Great to be here.
0: So tell us all about this. May is National Foster Care Awareness Month. And I actually just filled out an application for someone. One of my friends are trying to do a foster.
1: Oh, nice.
0: Yeah, they're trying to foster a kid right now. And I just filled it all out and gave them the recommendations and stuff. So
2: that's awesome.
0: I felt really good to do that.
2: That's awesome. Yeah, we need more of that, definitely, for sure. We're in desperate need of foster families across, you know, especially in New York State, central New York area.
0: Sure.
2: And basically what this is, it's very simple for the Go Purple in May. You can just go to our website at togetherforyouth.org, Go Purple. And you just pledge, you know, that you're going to support our Go Purple cause. And you could dye your hair, make cupcakes.
1: That's a good idea.
2: Paint your nails.
0: Yeah.
2: Anything. It's just a simple pledge. Sign in your name and wearing something purple. People have put purple lights out in front of their homes.
0: I love that.
2: I mean, things like that.
0: How about painting your nails purple?
1: Yeah.
2: Yeah.
0: That's a good idea.
1: I don't need an excuse to dye my hair purple. I will definitely support now.
2: Yeah.
1: I mean, the fact that 17,000 kids here in New York State, I mean, that's a lot just in this state. We got to do this.
2: That's a lot. We're constantly getting calls. We work together with the county in Oswego, Madison, Jefferson. There's just such a need for the homes, and we're just looking for families, any types of backgrounds to be a foster family. There's no single perfect foster family,
1: sure,
2: as we all know.
0: Yeah. Yeah. I mean,
1: to help out.
0: and the kids that go through the whole foster program and stuff.
1: It's rough.
0: It can be very rough, you know. So Together for Youth, Go Purple. Dawn's here to talk about it. May's National Foster Care Awareness Month, and that's why it matters, right? More than 17,000 kids currently in foster care across all of New York State right now, and more enter the care every single day. So I like how there's a QR code up here on here. So what we're going to do is we'll take this and share it up on our socials.
1: And I'll post up the picture of us all wearing purple with it, too.
0: Yeah, but I mean, like you said, you know, you can dye your hair purple. You can make purple cupcakes. Just do something. I mean, you know, if you have a storefront in a business or whatever, decorate it purple for the month, right?
2: Exactly. Yes. Those purple lights are fun.
1: Yeah. I know someone that has fostered quite a few children and actually has adopted three of them, which is amazing that she's brought them all into the home. And she has a couple other of kids that she's birthed her own biological children. They all are this one big happy family. And they don't feel any sort of different way. They just all are brother and sister.
2: Brothers and sisters.
1: I love that.
0: And things happen, you know, for a reason. I mean, and you know, people that go through the foster care, first and foremost, I mean, they didn't ask to go through.
1: No, it's not their fault.
0: So when people step up, and I've read stories, you know, and I like here in Syracuse, but like other stories where, you know, one guy fostered like, you know, 70 kids over his time. He was like in his 80s or whatever.
1: Wow.
0: And he reached some like financial stress or whatever. And one of the kids that he fostered, you know, knew that and went on social media and told a story how this guy's fostered like 77 kids in his life or whatever. And the community came together. He was going to be evicted from his plate. You know what I mean? Because he ran into some financial difficulties and stuff. And kids never forget that, ever forget that when they're brought into a nice foster family.
1: Yeah. Like that.
2: No, they never do.
0: You know, so this is how you can help out, and you can go purple for more awareness. And
1: you're
0: we'll
1: doing
0: share
1: really good things. Like the community is very grateful for you.
2: Yes, thank you. We're just trying to get the word out there, and even just spreading the word, you know, of, you know, foster care families, talking to friends, make it a part of your conversation.
1: Definitely,
2: anybody you know.
0: Well, this is the month to do it. We're in May, so pledge to go purple. Go ahead, Dawn, and give that website once again, and we'll share it up on our socials for you.
2: It's togetherforyouth.org/go Purple.
0: Perfect. You're doing great things. So good to see you.
2: It's great to see you. Yeah. Thank
1: you. Are you wearing purple every day? You got a different purple shirt every day?
2: I try. That's dedication. A little purple streak in my hair for my mom and I. And, you know, we trying to do whatever we can.
0: I have one purple shirt. I should have worn it today. It's got a turtle on it, of course.
1: Oh man.
2: You can wear it tomorrow. You got the whole month of May.
1: Yeah, let's take another picture tomorrow.
0: I think I got yelled at for wearing it here one time because it's a turtle, and on the bottom of it says slow poking.
1: Okay, but you're trying to
0: and the turtle might be in some kind of situation that's not friendly to walk around in the office. Because you know me, Lil
1: Z.
0: Just
1: hide in the sand. Bring a backup
0: shirt. And
1: I'm
0: not joking. I have a purple shirt, it's a turtle in a position, and it says slow poking.
2: It doesn't surprise me.
0: I wouldn't offend you, right, Dawn?
1: No, not at all. She wants you to wear purple.
2: Just take it from,
0: I'll take it just on top of the tortoise's
2: on top,
0: head.
2: Yes. Yes, I'll crop perfect.
0: It. And then it can still see the purple.
1: I'll text you tonight to remind you.
0: I'm
1: going to
0: do that. And I'm going to post Go Purple. Dawn, thank you so much.
2: Thank you so much.
0: Right. Check it out. Go to the website, togetherforyouth.org. Go Purple. It is Together for Youth. And May is National Foster Care Awareness Month in 95.
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0: It is all-time low. It's called The Weather. You're listening to The Morning Mass. It's Marty and Lil Z here at 95X, and we're playing What's in Z-Box today. All right, Z, go ahead and give the clue.
1: Oh, geez. 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
0: All right. So we're going to find out what's in Z-Box, hopefully, as I take this call here. 95X, hello? 95X, do you know what's in Z-Box?
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0: 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What's your name, sir?
2: Wayne.
0: Wayne, congratulations. You're a big-time wiener.
2: Awesome. Thank you very much.
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0: With What's in Z-Box. We'll do it again next Thursday. It's always a lot of fun.
1: It's a fun game
0: we do.
1: I like it a lot, and the music really adds to it. I don't know where you found
0: it. Hang on a second. I call it my mystery music. Yeah. That's the tone. All right, listen. We got to make tracks out of here. I just want to say that yesterday we had a very powerful interview on this radio station. And don't forget to check out the fundraiser garage sale for Daniel Waterman. We had his mom, Heather, in here yesterday, and she told the story that only 22 years old Daniel was entering adulthood, right? His biggest mistake was choosing the girl that he chose to go down to Florida with and end up losing his life in a car crash that he said before he had passed away, right? That, you know, she had caused a car crash. Now there's a lot of legal stuff that's going on with this. I mean, right here from Liverpool, New York, the accident happened down in Florida, but I want people to know that he was from Liverpool. His mom still lives here. So now she's got to go back and forth to Florida for the criminal, battle that she's got going on and the family battle in order to see, because she was pregnant, too, when this accident happened.
1: Yeah, they're trying to at least see their grandchild. Yeah. I mean, after losing their son, it's awful.
0: He passed away 3 days before his daughter was born, so now she's fighting to see the baby, too. But they got the fundraiser garage sale going on, and you can stop by. It's taking place at 402 Buttonwood Trail in Liverpool, and it happens starting tomorrow, and it runs all weekend from 10 till 4. You can get baked goods. They've got cookies and cakes and pies and snacks and drinks and clothes and furniture and appliances and all kinds of stuff. You can also enter to win some free pizza from Angelo's Pizza Bar
1: that you can only get
0: if you're lucky enough to get that on Instagram.
1: So that's online by Venmo, $5 per ticket. That's a raffle to win two pizzas. So check out all the details on our socials.
0: Yeah, and the QR code is up there for the Venmo as well.
1: Mm-hmm.
0: Even if you can't make the garage sale and you still want to help this family out, it's up on our Facebook page. So if you haven't followed the Morning Mass, give us a like. Give us a follow on Facebook. You can see it. And go to that Venmo QR code and make your donation, even if you can't go to the garage sale to help this family out.
1: It's been a nightmare for them. It doesn't even seem real.
0: All right, Joe D's coming in next. Tomorrow's a Friday edition. That means you better stretch your butt cheeks out because we're going to hashtag Butt Clench Friday as we get ready to roll into the weekend.
1: Right cheek, left cheek, let's go.
0: Ready. Joe D's next. Have yourself a fantastic day.
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1: Bethany and I started working on Go Away after I heard her song, Boyfriend, with Best Coast, and was totally blown away by the sound of her voice and just the overall aesthetic. Super classic 60s female singer sounding. And I just reached out to her. I didn't know what if it was going to be for her record or Weezer record or what. It just seemed like she'd be a great person to combine my melodies with. And we had a great time making it. Totally got along. Both of us half Italian. Yeah, and hearing that song now, it sounds like a classic song that you would hear back from the 60s or something, and a lot of that has to do with the timeless quality of her voice.

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Every time I drive by something being built, I get excited and think, ooh, is it a Raising Cane's? Shake Shack? In-N-Out? Nope. Just another car wash. 95X.

Don't forget, Marty's going to be out and about this afternoon. He'll be at the McDonald's at 4733 Onondaga Boulevard in Western Lights from 2 to 4. They'll have games to play, prizes to give away, but more importantly, they'll be sampling new McDonald's specialty drinks. So there are fruity refreshers that include strawberry watermelon, mango pineapple, and blackberry passion fruit. There's also crafted sodas. There's Sprite Berry Blast, Orange Dream, and Dirty Dr. Pepper. Again, that's today from 2 to 4 at the McDonald's at 4733 Onondaga Boulevard in Western Lights with Marty and the 95X crew. It's the Strokes going shopping.

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The Lumineers and Fountains of Wayne coming up. 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

The Strumbella Spirits, they are coming to CNY this summer. They're part of the Bright Vibes Music Festival taking place at Heritage Hill in Pompey. 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

Coming up, we'll hear from Mumford & Sons, who, of course, are coming to town next month, June 18th at the Amp. There are not a lot of tickets left, so get them while you can. But we will have chances for you to win them as well. Here's Dexter and the Moonrocks, Freaking Out on 95X. Ooh.

We've got Almost Monday coming to Paper Mill Island this summer as part of the Island Takeover Series. They play June 9th. 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
0: Summer will be here soon, or at least Central New York's version of it. And we're kicking off the island takeover June 9th with Almost Monday at Paper Mill Island. 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

Coming up at noon, it's The Drop. I've got new music from Meek. The feedback has been really good so far this week, but I want to know what you think. On the way, we'll hear from Fall Out Boy. We'll get to a classic from Bowie. It's Tame Impala, Dracula on 95X.

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2: 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Your featured artist of the week has been Meek. Name of the song is called Fabulous. And the feedback's been really good, but I want to know what you think. Is this something that you want to continue to hear? Do you like it? Do you love it? Are you not a fan? 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

Julia Wolf in my room. So we have a very special sweet deal tomorrow. And this is for all of you that are planning to join us on Paper Mill Island this summer as part of the Island Takeover series. So we've got National Acts, Family Fun Days, Night Market, Shopping Events, Foam Parties, Theme Nights, and more. 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And if you do the math on this, just to go to see Matt Mason for a pair of people is going to cost you close to $200. 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But again, very limited amount, so get them tomorrow morning, 8 a.m. at 95X.com. 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

New music from Modest Mouse, Picking Dragon's Pocket. So I had been looking for a new series to start binging, and I decided to try The Blacklist, which I know I'm late on this one. It was ended in 2023. There's 10 seasons, but I decided to give it a shot because I like James Spader, and I had seen clips of it that kind of piqued my interest. So I started to watch the first episode, and that's all it took. I am hooked. I've been trying to binge through the first season. I don't have a lot of spare time, so it's hard to get through them, but it's going to take me some time to get through all 10, but man, it is a great series. I can't wait to finish watching it. The Smashing Pumpkins, Disarm on 95X. So-

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0: 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Summer will be here soon, or at least Central New York's version of it. And we're kicking off the island takeover June 9th with Almost Monday at Paper Mill Island. 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Yeah, this actually does feel like summer energy. Without needing a plane ticket or a passport. Just sunshine, good music, and that warm weather optimism we all know expires in about 2 weeks. Tickets are on sale now. So start your summer the right way. Almost Monday, June 9th, Paper Mill Island. 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

Matt Mason, Hallucinogenics. Of course, he'll be on Paper Mill Island this summer as part of the Island Takeover series. 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

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Now, she is an American Bulldog. She's 4 to 5 years old. Now, unfortunately, Akira needs to be the only pet. She cannot go into a home with other dogs or cats. We know dogs like this are harder to place, but she really is a great girl. She's extremely smart, Einstein-level smart. Now, she's been going to training classes for the entire 3 months that she's been at the shelter, and she's done nothing but excel. Now, she knows her basics like back of her paw. She knows some extraordinary tricks that most dogs don't. And she likes to wear sunglasses. How awesome is that? If you want to find out more about Akira, head to 95X.com. It's all brought to you by Top Tier Roofing and the Law Office of William Tarr. 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
1: Hi, I'm Rivers Cuomo from Weezer, and this is our song, Go Away. 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

Noah Kahan, his latest, The Great Divide. This hour, music is brought to you by the William Attar Law Offices. Coming up, we'll get to my Throwback Thursday song of the day, which comes from a Canadian band. But right now, the Red Hot Chili Peppers, Californication. And it's on 95X.

My Throwback Thursday song of the day comes from Finger Eleven, tunes called Paralyzer. Now, that song was the lead single from the band's fourth studio album, which was called Them Versus You Versus Me, which came out in March of 2007. Dixon will give you another throwback coming up later on this afternoon. Death Cab for Cutie's new album coming out next month. Here's Riptides on 95X.

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If you are cruising around this afternoon, stop by the McDonald's on Onondaga Boulevard in Western Lights. Marty is there now. He's going to be hanging out till 4 o'clock. We'll have games to play, prizes to give away, but more importantly, McDonald's has free samples. So they are rolling out a couple of new beverages. They're rolling out crafted sodas and fruity refreshers. Now, the refreshers include strawberry watermelon, mango pineapple, and blackberry passion fruit. The crafted sodas, you get Sprite Berry Blast, Orange Dream, and Dirty Dr. Pepper. So stop out and see Marty. Again, he's at the McDonald's right on Onondaga Boulevard in Western Lights. He'll be there till 4 o'clock this afternoon. That's it for me. I'm heading out of here. Enjoy the rest of this gloomy day. Things are going to take a turn for the better, though, as we get into the weekend and next week. We could see temperatures close to 90 degrees. I leave you with Wet Leg on 95X.

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The Lumineers kick off your Throwback Thursday afternoon on 95X. It is Dixon sliding in till 7. This hour of music is brought to you by the Law Office of William Matar. And coming up in a few, we'll check in with Marty, who's at McDonald's on Onondaga Boulevard in Western Lights Plaza. He's got the 95X wheel. And you can check out some of the new dirty sodas and refreshers that McDonald's is offering today with Marty from 2 until 4. In the meantime, Somber in Homewrecker on 95X.

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21 Pilots and Drag Path in your Throwback Thursday mix on 95X. Syracuse's Concert Authority who's taken over Paper Mill Island all summer long. And coming up on June 14th, we've got a killer show featuring Crowboys, special guest Brazen Cyrus, and this gentleman from New Jersey who returns to Syracuse for the first time in a few years. 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

Group Love and Tongue Tied in your Thursday mix on 95X. It's Dixon hanging till 7. We'll check back in with Marty at McDonald's in Western Lights Plaza coming up in just a few. He'll be there till 4. You can swing by and check out like the new Dirty Dr. Peppers, some of those refreshers they're introducing. Marty's there from 2 to 4 with 95X, and we'll continue now with Miles Smith and Nice to Meet You.

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Taking it back to the early days of the Killers for When We Were Young on 95X. It is Dixon, hanging till 7, and continuing now with two bands that have been longtime friends. They both made comebacks in 2025, and here in 2026, they're teaming up together. It's Yellow Card and Good Charlotte with Bedroom Posters on 95X.

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It's called Look Out For Me.

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Blue Regatta and So Cold, part of that Thursday soundtrack on 95X. It continues now with a band that put out their most recent album, Victory Garden, this past Friday, and I am absolutely obsessed. Young the Giant now, and Different Kind of Love on 95X.

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Throwback Thursday in full effect as we take it back to their debut album Tragic Kingdom for No Doubt and Just a Girl. Marty's still hanging at McDonald's, Western Lights Plaza, Onondaga Boulevard. They're busting out all those new drinks like the Dirty Dr. Pepper and an assortment of refreshers. Stop by and say hi to Marty.

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We introduce you to a little house hippo named Akira. 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She does need to be the only pet in the house. 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

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It continues now with an artist whose Netflix documentary pulls at the heartstrings. 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

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That's the title track from their 2002 opus, What It Is to Burn, and it's great to see that they've popped up on a few flyers.

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0: Every great party throughout history was made possible thanks to Sharky's. The Boston Tea Party. Sharky's was there. Aunt Helen's 80th birthday party wouldn't have been the same without Sharky's. Woodstock 99.
1: Thankfully, Sharky's had nothing to do with that.
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1: They talk about generational talent a lot in sports, but rarely in the world of music, where I think it applies to this young artist who's seen seven consecutive singles land here in the locals' only spotlight. I adore her voice, I adore her bravery, and I absolutely love this new song. 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

I know I can't be the only person that saves the garlic cups from the Papa John's pizza in the little butter door in your refrigerator, because you never know when it comes in handy. Sometimes you've got some leftover pasta that needs a little bit of juice, or maybe you want to dip a competitor's pizza into the good stuff. Well, now you don't have to squirrel away those cups like yours truly, because they're selling full bottles of the garlic-flavored sauce from Papa John's at Walmart. Also, Kroger, Albertsons, Safeway, but we don't have those around here. So, you know, now I can throw away my half-empty Papa John's cups and go and grab a big squeeze bottle. Look at me, growing up, becoming an adult. It's Turnstile, and look out for me at 95X.

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It's Ripe and Settling. 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
3: This

Winding down our time together this Throwback Thursday with a dose of 90s nostalgia from 9 days called Absolutely. It is Dixon headed for the door. Jack's up next. He's got you till midnight. He, of course, will have some more Throwback Thursday jams. I'll be back tomorrow at 2 and hang till 7. Then it's time for the Sheila Devine at Middle Ages Beer Hall. In the meantime, I'll say goodbye for today with Modest Mouse and Picking Dragons Pockets. Jack's up next on 95X.

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21 Pilots on 95X on your Thursday night. My name is Jack, stepping in with you right up until midnight. Give me a follow on Instagram, On Air with Jack. Hope you had a great day. Let's get you back into more alternative. It's Wet Leg, Monzay 2.

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